0: L'Aube à l'antenne, c'est M Radio.
1: I've heard people say that too much of anything is not good for you, baby. But I don't know about that. There's many times that we've loved and we've shared love and made love. It doesn't seem to me like it's enough.

0: Did you say your name was?
1: Jackson. Alan Jackson.
0: Friday nights, 3 sets, $10 a set.
1: All right, thank you.
2: Hey, Jackson.
3: Yeah.
2: Seen a lot of guys come through here. You got something.

much more than this, I did it my way. Regrets, I've had a few, but then again, too few to mention.